Department, you're responding to Wyndham Heights in the area behind apartment number 309 Jeffrey Road. Reported possible fire in the woods. Call came through the troops.

0: 2. Be advised that I'm in the woods that we're trying to make a campfire. 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But there is no wires.
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0: 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Fire's been extinguished from a bucket of water. Looking at the other control, all units can return.
2: 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Call under control, mitigated with a bucket of water, EC 102. 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

0: also be advised, both ramps westbound on the LEH are shut down again for paving operation.
1: How close to here in dispatch, and what are surrounding partners down?

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0: 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Evaporating the call to TV on UHF 460.
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0: Bravo 6 on scene.
1: An erratic operator coming to the center of cloud westbound, correction eastbound on Main Street. This is white, Richard type van, fleet started with Bravo Delta. Calling party says that it's driving erratically, crossing the double yellow line, and running people off the road. And it's attempt to pass. Then it's going to be heading eastbound toward the center of town. A white Sprinter van starts with Bravo Delta.

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Zero Dawn apartment, 763 Town Saints Road, building 5, apartment 24, fire alarm 21.

representative working on it right now. And Eastern PD has also been notified of this individual.

0: Go ahead.
1: I don't know if you're in house still, but can you try doing a clear search, see if we can gather more information on him?
0: Affirmative.

0: 050. Valley and Joseph. Copy. We're on the west end. Copy.
1: 5, I have a ping. 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
0: Go with it.

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0: Can you do a PC of the area 437 Jackson Street? Just got a call that 13-year-old female, Sophia Sanchez, not been seen since 4 o'clock. Mom just called. It was 437 Jackson.
1: 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What kind of that?
0: 6-4, can you do that?

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1: Flyover is checked. And do we have an updated thing yet or no?
0: Bye.

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Checking on a medic. 115 Bolton Branch Road, across from Cedar Swamp Road, 66-year-old female altered. In the Coventry ambulance, checking on a medic. 115 Bolton Branch Road, 66-year-old female altered. Checking on a medic. 115 Bolton Branch Road, 66-year-old female altered.

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0: 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Railway Department, Wyndham Medic, 80 feet over, Woodley and Department Building 400, Department 105. 22 and now checking. 22, 42.
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0: 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In the Blondie's parking lot.
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in East Hampton, about 108 Rainbow Road, in the parking lot. Vehicle accident, no injuries. Denise Road, about 108 Rainbow Road, in the parking lot. 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

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Ambulance 501 Medic 31 is flying 126 Oxbow Drive for 80-year-old male, ground level fall, hit head, altered mental. Roger, 32 has it.

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0: fire department, Wyndham Medic, 76 Latham Road, Upper Burt Latham, City Hill Road. 63-year-old female is at this location. Northern Department, Wyndham Medic, 76 Latham Road, Upper Burt Latham, City Hill Road. 63-year-old female is at this location, 707.
1: Latham Road, 63-year-old female with a hip dislocation. Fontana Willington, 76 Latham Road for the hip dislocation.

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1: Copy. I believe 106 is going to go to the scene. We'll let him verify. You can hold all other Lebanon quarters.
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0: 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Yeah.
1: Only callers from the alarm company, nothing from the scene. Did not identify any shared driveway.
0: Roger, call for investigating. I think it's the one to the left.

Star 167, repeat it. 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And it's like, you know, some

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Town of Mansfield, 12A Alpha, Ledgebrook Drive, Mansfield Pediatrics, 18-year-old female.

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1: 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Back it.

headquarters in the lobby. 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His debit card was either used or stolen. I got a language barrier. That's the best I could get.

Railroad Museum, looking for a black SUV down by the parking area. Male and his daughter were jogging by. Guy was making kind of inappropriate remarks as she jogged by him. He just would like somebody to get on and check him. 55 Bridge Street, the Railroad Museum, looking for a male and a black SUV.

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The 68-year-old male, 12, altered mental.

Alexandria, Rockville Medic Station, the police 24 State Road Circle, crossing the third drive, in the civil section. This is the last version of the third party call. Department of Rockville Medic Station, the police 24 State Road Circle, crossing the third drive, in the St. George Circle extension. 30 is the last version of the 10-14.

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0: 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Okay. Station, you're still online with the caller.
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0: Have him come to Ash Street.

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But

0: Meadowbrook. Speak with Deborah. It's a older blue station wagon drove into a pole on the road, and then he faded and left. I don't believe there's any damage to the pole. The vehicle was seen heading towards Ash Street.
1: Okay.
0: Just occurred.

32, stand by for call 32. Personnel Medic 32, you're responding ECSU Laurel Hall, 4 Village Road, go to apartment number 22, meet the PD on site, 18-year-old female just coffee breathing. That's 4 Village Road, ECSU Laurel Hall, room number 22, meet the ECSU PD on site, 18-year-old female just coffee breathing. Timeout 153. Thank you.

with Medic 32, Four Village Road, Laurel Hall, be meeting ECSU PD in the rear for difficulty breathing. Go to Eastern, Four Village Road, the Laurel Hall, meeting the PD with the patient to the rear of the building for difficulty breathing.

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1: Correct, and answered. I do not have the caller and the information. I do not have their information.

0: Can you just chatter mark that the suspected pole it hit was CLMP pole 63, CLMP 63. There's absolutely no damage to the pole.
1: Roger, you want to notify just to check it? 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
0: Nah, I'm not even seeing tire marks up to the pole. SUV, absolutely no make, no model, and not even a partial plate.
1: Okay, note that.
0: Be clear.

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UV Medic 26 has a message. We are clear. Thank you.

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I'm going to control off that window. Get engine 101. Taking a call on the routine line for a fire alarm, 122 Valley Street, that's Pollock, orthodontics. No smoke or fire present.

0: 21, you said this came in routine line, reporting no problems on site?
1: That's affirmative. They were unsure of the reason for activation, couldn't get the alarm to reset, but did not see any smoke or fire.

0: Kelly Carter, 301's on scene. Two-story, type 5, medical office building. I'll be out investigating.
1: Two-story, type 5, medical office building on investigation.

0: Jason Carr, 301. 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No active fire alarms. Still investigating.
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0: bound to Wyndham 1324 ETA. Lightstar inbound to Wyndham 1324 ETA.
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0: Here you go.
1: Yeah, if you guys notified DOT, it's cycling, but it's cycling extremely slow. The east and westbound traffic on Main Street, on the lower main.
0: Right away, I'll notify.

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1: 5-2 to lobby, see we're dividing for a quick file 23, lost cell phone. Just wants to make a report, had other documents in it.

request you 181 to QV. 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

501, Wyndham Hospital Paramedic. 5 Charter Oak Grove, UCSU Student Center, be in the lower level. 17-year-old female. 5, questioning allergic reaction. Attention A-Belts, 501, Wyndham Hospital Paramedic. 5 Charter Oak Road, ECSU Student Center, be on the lower level. For a 17-year-old female, possible allergic reaction.

31, I'm calling. I didn't get your message. 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They're on the lower level of the center. 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

15 Rushmore Trail, across the timber tree on Pine Street, fire alarm. Okay, Columbia Department, 15 Rushmore Trail, across the timber trail in Pine Street, fire alarm, 43. Columbia Department, 15 Rushmore Trail, fire alarm.

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Nothing canceled.

Give me a fill up on 18 Farmstead Road, cross of Ridge Road and Linwood Road. Ed Lee, female witnesses, 1435. Demand Sale Department, 18 Farmstead Road, cross of Ridge Road and Linwood Road, elderly female with assist, 1435. Department, 18 Farmstead Road, elderly female with assist.

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0: Call came from the patient themselves requesting ambulance for feeling sick and not eating for the last 3 or 4 days. Also been consuming ETOH an entire period. Still actively drinking while on the phone with her. Meeting in room.
1: Yeah, code 1 and 1.

Ambulance Department, 30 to Ashford, Western Road and Ashford Center Road, vehicle accident, 1454. TMF to the department, 30 minutes into Ashford, Western Road and Ashford Center Road, vehicle accident, 1455.

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1: Roger,
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1: Okay, next to the 5 54, 5 54, 5 54, 5 54, 5 54, 5 54, 5 54, 5 54, 5 54, 5 54, 5 54, 5 54, 5 54, 5 54, 5 54, 5 54, 5 54, 5 54, 5 54, 5 54, 5 54, 5 54, 5 54, 5 54, 5 54, 5 54, 5 54, 5 54, 5 54, 5 54, 5 54, 5 54, 5 54, 5 54, 5 54, 5 54, 5 54, 5 54, 5 54, 5 54, 5 54, 5 54, 5 54, 5 54, 5 54, 5 54, 5 54, 5 54, 5 54, 5 54, 5 54, 5 54, 5 54, 5 54, 5 54, 5 54, 5 54, 5 54, 5 54, 5 54, 5 54, 5 54, 5 54, 5 54, 5 54, 5 54, 5 54, 5 54, 5 54, 5 54, 5 54, 5 54, 5 54, 5 54,

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0: Please, interrupt.

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0: Receive, I got staff on scene reporting an accidental trip. Engine 2 is released. The truck 1 was a flow of traffic.
1: Accidental trip. Engine 2-1, you're released. Truck with flow traffic.
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1: Roger, I was trying to reach you. 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
0: Now it is.

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0: Over to Ocean State job lot for a file 10 that occurred at West Main, the city line. You're going to be looking for Bravo X-Ray 53347 2018 Chevy Cruze Silver, speaking with a Jordan Bletcher. She says she was driving past the construction and the vehicle kicked a rock up at her car and cracked her windshield. Bravo X-Ray 53347 2018 Chevy Cruze Silver.
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Kilo Mike Hotel, Charlie, November 4, 6, Charlie 7, 7 Uniform 1, 65209.

with a hyphen. 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First name, Tango, India, Mike, Oscar, Tango, Echo, Oscar. 1997, January 21st.

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0: Code 5, that's 30 with 75. Can you pull me a 48 tangle for that, please?

the Ashland Department, Eastford, 574 Asherton Road, the Evangelical Baptist Camp, fire alarm. The Ashford Department, Eastford, 574 Ashford Center Road, the Evangelical Baptist Camp, commercial fire alarm, 7044. In the Ashford Department, with Eastford, 574 Ashford Center Road, Evangelical Baptist Camp, fire alarm.

0: Yeah, sorry.
1: After responding units, got a smoke detector alarm going off all the way straight in.

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0: 3-6, we got
2: clear, copy. Ian, we could go ahead and release. We need to go to the bank. 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
1: Over the call.

passing 1051 Main Street, looking for what we believe is Giovanni Nieves. He called 911 a couple of times, requesting an officer to come as a witness, and refuses to disclose any further information. We've made contact with him on 911, and he three times has refused to provide anything different. I ran the phone number, and how the fuck got who it is.

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1: Figured.
0: They are 72, but it sounds like he wanted a refund online, and they couldn't give that to him. They tried giving it to him in cash, and he's refusing to take it and also refusing to leave.
1: Okay.

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1: 911.
0: Was it through 911 or non-emergency?
1: I told him he can call the Willimantic Police Department if he has complaints.

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1: 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Still nothing in the building. 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